the road, apartment 2. Home 94 is the road, apartment 2 at the Rose Lawn and Ringo, 50-year-old male. With numerous mental depression pills last night, needs to be checked out. He's alert, breathing, and conscious. Officers are also alerting for an alert.

924 Eva Road, number 2, Papa Road 1 and Rainbow, 50-year-old male, with numerous antidepressant pills last night. He delivered an attack to the

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0: Douglas County Sheriff's Office with a page for LDF 91. You have a call near 2815 County Highway D for a juvenile female who fell off her bike, possible broken wrist. County Sheriff's Office with a page for LDF 91. 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

Zero EMS and Russell EMS, security interest on a W4685 Nelson Ave for a 90-year-old female who fell, stated she is injured. My caller says she's not.

negative, sir. Could you mail EMS and Russell EMS? You're needed to respond to W4685 Nelson House. 9-year-old female, South Columbia, with assist. Cross streets of County Road K and County Road H. Time of stage, 821.

just still crying in pain. Ankle pain, tailbone pain, shoulder pain. She is also in hospice. They're just looking for a lift assist and to see if we can't get her back in her chair, and they'd like her nurses to check her out unless they think something's broken.

Los County Sheriff's Office with a page for Arborvita Fire and Arborvita Rescue. You have a call at 11403 Scott Road for an electrical pole that is on fire. Sounds like it's 2 feet away from our residence.

Dallas County Sheriff's Office with a page for Arborvita Fire and Arborvita Rescue. You have a call at 11403 Scott Road for a report of an electrical pole on fire. Sounds like it's a few feet away from a home. Time of page 2032.

Med 5, you're being approached by Violet County to Arborvita at 11403 Scott Road for a pole that is on fire and it's close to the house. They are getting everyone out of the house. Repeating that it's best to you. Medic 5, Medic 4 for standby. Medic 5, you're being approached by Violet County to Arborvita, 11403 Scott Road for a pole that's on fire. It is close to a house. They are evacuating to Bear Z 612 at 2033.

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1: 423, was able to get a 21 through Marathon, was unable to reach the person, but no call. Did you want a 51 call?
0: 10-4, yeah, started no preference 51. One wheel is off the car.
1: 10-4.
2: Mounted meter that's on, that's hot. It's no open point, but it is smoking, and it is dry. Message received. We'll be there shortly.
3: All right, a 5-3. Got a copy?
2: Good.
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1: 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There are no flames at this time. We're going to sit here and monitor until WPS gets here.
0: That's where.

0: 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Station 2, you can turn around, head back to quarters. And Rescue 1, Tender 1, you can return to Station 1.
1: Message received. We're on scene now, so we'll turn around.

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1: Message received. We'll update you on if our situation gets worse.
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0: 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We're going to remain on scene, but Medic 4 can go back to quarters.
1: Medic 4. Medic 4, you copy?
2: 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Medic 4 heading back to quarters.

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Nobody.

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0: Upper Vida Instant Command, Vilas. All Upper Vida units are done on scene. Property has been turned over to the homeowner. She's been made aware to contact an electrician. WPS has cleared the scene and made the pole safe. She'll be out of power here until an electrician comes. Car 1 headed back to the station.
1: Thank you.

Power Sam, come in. Plan to be terminated. 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Alarm has been reset. Did not re-trigger. This building's been cleared. 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

0: Right.
1: 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This occurred about 10 minutes ago. All parties are separated. They denied a med.
0: 10-4, 76.
1: 10-4.

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She just needs a lift assist. 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

Midnight Dispatch, 2 Medic 1, Pelican and Pine Lake first responders. They have a call at 5127 Pioneer Street in Pelican for a 75-year-old male that fell, needs lift assist. Repeating United Dispatch, 2 Medic 1, Pelican and Pine Lake first responders. They have a call at 5127 Pioneer Street for a 75-year-old male that fell, needs lift assist. Over Z612 to XP 614 at 2255.

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Sheriff's Office, Sarah Page for Crown Over 91 and Rescue. You guys have a call at 3501 for a 79-year-old female not feeling well. She is having shortness of breath.

Doctor's Office for a page for Condor 91 and Rescue. 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She is having shortness of breath. 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

EMS, you have a call at 535 3rd Ave at the Parkview Manor. 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It's going to be for a medical alarm activation. They stated you should see it on the panel. You're going to 535 3rd Ave, 10036.

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1: Traffic crash, injury, 90 truck 1. At State Park Road and Hummingbird Road, Village of Wood Mountain.

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It's cracking the base and I have to look at it and make sure I have a little rush.

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City of Antigo EMS. You have a call at 410 South Hudson Street, 410 South Hudson Street. So we south of a Freiburger in the City of Antigo for a 74-year-old male that has two compression fractures. He is now experiencing pain. Again, at 410 South Hudson Street to Mount 106.

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Complete person, 607 East Lane Street, 751 and 738, due, time 145.

service for a page for like the flammable fire. Fire, this is an alarm call over 2163 County Highway D. So smoke alarm in the zone, unable to reach a key holder.

Sheriff's Office for a page for lack of flammable fire. Fire, this is the alarm call over 2163, County Highway B, for a smoke alarm. 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

but they do not see any flames or fire.

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I'll be out at 1527 Pine Notch Lane, dropping off some paperwork. 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

Keyholder 2 Ghost, Rescue Communications over here. I'm Stephen.

Northwest off of Fairpage, Fix River 91. 91, you have a call over 2332 North Railroad Street, room 117, 95-year-old male. When this fell, he slipped the cyst. The patient also fell 2 days ago. Sheriff's Office for Page for Eagle River 91. 91, you have a call 2332 North Railroad Street, room 117, for 95-year-old male that has fallen. Lift assist is required. Unknown injuries. He also fell 2 days ago. Title page is 0424.

wife says that he's listening and looks like he took 10 pills and he was only supposed to take 2. We also have an officer en route. Somebody's here to mail it to the wrong amount.

to Med 5. Med 5, you're being requested to 1422 3rd Ave for email subject that was involved in a domestic. 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WRSD, discipline 28-0441.

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He is very lethargic. He is breathing. Repeat United Dispatch to Medic 1, Pine Lake First Responders, Pelican First Responders. You have a call at 5403 Spider Lake Road, Camp Tosomas, for a 70-year-old male who is very lethargic. He is breathing. He is in the dining hall, WRZ 612 at 0800.

to Pine Lake First Responders, Pelican First Responders. You have a call at 5403 Spider Lake Road, Camp Tosomas at the dining hall for a 7-year-old male who is very lethargic. He is responding slowly. He is breathing. They do have their medical staff on scene. For a theater night at dispatch to Pine Lake First Responders, Pelican First Responders, you have a call at 5403 Spider Lake Road, Camp Tosomas, in the dining hall for a 70-year-old male who is very lethargic. He is breathing. 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

Kansas City, then go EMS. We have a call at 919 Sunset Drive. 919 Sunset Drive. 71-year-old female, difficulty breathing, female, central medical history, pneumonia, 15.

Lance County Sheriff's Office. The base for Eagle River 91, you're needed at Milestone for an 86-year-old female that is deceased. She is not a hospice patient. County Sheriff's Office with a page for Eagle River 91. Eagle River 91, you're needed at Milestone. It's going to be for an 86-year-old female. Appears to be deceased in her bed. She is not a hospice patient. Timeout 852.

Dispatch Medic 1, Pelican and Pine Lake First Responders. You requested in the town of Pelican at 2794 Aspen Road for a female, possible 1079. She's cold and not breathing. Medic Dispatch repeating to Medic 1, Pelican and Pine Lake First Responders. You requested in the town of Pelican at 2794 Aspen Road for a possible female, 1079. She's cold and not breathing. Aspen is off of Pelican Ranch just south of Highway 8. Emergency 612 at 909.

EMS unit at 310 Lover Ave, with the Tomahawk in lot 37 for a female who fell and dislocated her shoulder.

Center, paging Tom Hawk EMS. Tom Hawk EMS, you're needed at 310 Mother Ave, lot 37, for a female who dislocated her shoulder. Time of page is 920.

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Austin Sheriff's Office for the Page for Plum Lake 91. Plum Lake 91, you're going to be needed. It's going to be the house just west of the address of 4086 Lois Lane. She's calling from the Arrington Resort. She said she's in the tiny house. It's going to be a 66-year-old female. Sounds like she may have a UTI or kidney stone. She's in extreme abdominal pain. Violence County Sheriff's Office for the Page for Plum Lake 91. Plum Lake 91, you're needed near the address of 4086 Lois Lane. It's going to be the house just west of that. She's calling from the Arrington Resort, the tiny house. It's a 66-year-old female. Sounds like she has a UTI or possible kidney stone. She's in extreme abdominal pain. Timeout 953.

for a break.

Miles County Sheriff's Office with the page 4, Eagle River 91. Eagle River 91, you're needed at 1850 Range Line Road. It's going to be the transfer station. It's for a female in her 60s. Fell down one step and has an abrasion on her right knee. Miles County Sheriff's Office with the page for Eagle River 91. Eagle River 91, you're needed at 1850 Range Line Road. It's going to be the transfer station for a female in her 60s that fell down a stair. It sounds like she has an abrasion on her right knee. Timeout 958.

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1: I would not believe so. 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
0: That is correct. It's all via text. RP is concerned.
1: 10-4.

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Conover 91, Eagle River Rescue. You're being requested to Don's Barbershop in Eagle River, 313 East Wall, for a 78-year-old male who's weekend clammy. Eagle River 91 is another call.

0: County Sheriff's Office. Thanks for calling over 911. You have a rescue. You're being requested to Don's Barbershop in Eagle River, 313 East Wall Street. 78-year-old male who's weekend clammy. You have a 911 is on a call at the moment. Timeout 1018.
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at 525 Flight Road, apartment 215 again. 525 Flight Road, apartment 215 for an 89-year-old male complaining of chest pain and a headache. Again, 525 Flight Road, apartment 215, time out 1024 KU 967.

We have a 78-year-old male. He's very hypotension right now. His pulse is 92. Pulse ox is 98. Pale, cool, and diaphoretic.

What do you got for ETA?

0: out at Don's Barbershop, and Conover 91 is on the way there. They have a 4-minute ETA. Rescue is requesting you head that way when you can.
1: Good copy. We are transporting one to the hospital. We will turn and burn as quickly as we can.
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1: 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We'll get him canceled. Violet to Eagle River Rescue, did you have traffic?
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1: 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It's for an elderly female having difficulty walking. 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

Chancellor. Sheriff's Office for the page for Eagle River 91. Eagle River 91, you're needed at 916 East Wall Street, apartment 11, for an elderly female having difficulty walking. Miles County Sheriff's Office for the page for Eagle River 91. Eagle River 91, you're needed at 916 East Wall Street, apartment 11, for an elderly female having difficulty walking. Timeout 1047.

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1: Tomahawk EMS and Tomahawk Fire Department. You are needed at U.S. Highway 8 and Tannery Road for a two-vehicle crash. It is unknown if there's injuries at this time.

Agent Tomahawk, EMS and Tomahawk Fire Department. You're in need at U.S. Highway 8 and Tannery Road. 4-2 vehicle crash is unknown if there are injuries at this time. Time of stage is 12:07.

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1: 10-4. Sheriff Tom Hawkey, 25.
2: Five,
1: 5453,
2: go ahead.
1: 5453, deputy on scene is advising no injuries. Again, no injuries. You can go ahead and set a cancellation page if you'd like.

0: description of the vehicles?
1: Tomahawk EMS, you are previously paged out for U.S. Highway 8 and Cannery Road. You can disregard this page. There are no injuries, and you can return to quarters.
2: I have a Chevy Impala, heavy front end damage, as well as a Chevy Silverado. The tires are destroyed in that one, so

Tomahawk Fire Department. Tomahawk Fire Department, you were previously paged out to U.S. Highway 8 and Tannery Road. You can disregard this for my officers on scene. You can disregard. Your time is 12:11.

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0: blue in color, belonging to a Lucas Seltzer.
1: Ten four. He will be one of my drivers as well.

0: for an elderly male that was unresponsive. BP is in the 50s. He's starting to come around. Severity is zone 2 at 1219.
1: Comment 5, we're in row.

I'm on a completely different 46 than 130 is. I'm assuming I'm north of him. He was closer to the 219. I'm at the 224.

Tomahawk EMS unit 1004, Charlene Lane, Charlene Avenue, for an elderly male who is having difficulty in slipping in between consciousness, cannot stay awake. Tomahawk EMS, you're needed at 1004 Charlene Ave for an elderly male who is having difficulty staying awake and he is slipping in and out of consciousness. Time of page is 1243.

3, are you able to brake for a driving complaint northbound on 51? Be heading into our county near mile marker 205, basically swerving all over the road and bumper to bumper with the RPS behind the RPS woman. They are northbound on 51. They just passed 201 and will be headed into our county shortly. DNC

to, you're requested in the town of Pelican at 3258 Andy Lane for a female that's 1079. She's cold. Under Centropedia to Medic 1, Pelican and Pine Lake first responders and 700. She requested in the town of Pelican at 3258 Candy Lane. For a female, 1079, she is cold. Debris 6 on 2 at 1253.

0: I said a black GMC Yukon passed me. I'm at the 207 right now, northbound.
1: 10-4, they're just passing the 207 black GMC Yukon. No 28 at this time.
0: Which one's the complainant?
1: The complainant will be driving a green and black Ford with Michigan plates and taxi on the side.
0: Boy Charles Zebra 4554. Boy Charles Zebra 4554. I'll watch the driving.

0: probably Denny's 10-2 there as a delivery driver. 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Back on that frog funeral to Prosser, please.
1: 10-4-8-6.

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1: 10-4, that changes things. 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

0: 1034, I just copied your traffic with Lincoln. 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I can help you out on your stop there, if you'd like.
1: Yeah, 10-4, if you want to stop out, that'd be great.
0: Tower, be there just a little bit.

0: 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Lockheed Lightwell 911, you're being requested to 13243 Dillman's Way. It's a 50-year-old female. It sounds like she has no pulse. She may not be breathing. We're going to get officers on route. County Sheriff's Office for the Page for Lockheed 911. 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It's for a 50-year-old female. Sounds like there's no pulse. She's not breathing. We'll get officers in route.
1: Med 5.
0: 10-4, it sounds like they're going to start CPR. We'll get Med 5 going.
1: Thank you.

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0: 1051, if you could contact Becker to come out here. 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He's got a spare tire, but the jack that he has is insufficient to get the trailer up and change the tire.
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1: I'll just read it in notes.

elderly male who fell out of his wheelchair and needs a CT scan. This will be a non-emergent request. This is Lincoln Sheriff, paging Tomahawk EMS. Tomahawk EMS, you're needed at 720 East King Road for an elderly male who fell out of his wheelchair and needs a CT scan. For the responders on the scene, they requested no emergency response. Time of stage is 1:31.

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Dispatch, BMS, you're needed at 73875 Airport Road for a 73-year-old male complaining of difficulty breathing. 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Time of page 1341.

0: Post Road northbound is shut down at Patton. EMS is on scene. There are injuries. Plover will be handling it. I'll be standing by for traffic direction.
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1: Kepler.
2: County Sheriff's Office, we're repaged with St. Germain Rescue or Fire, looking for lifting assistance. It's going to be at 8284 West Evergreen Drive. St. Germain 91's already en route. 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St. Germain 91 is needing lift assistance at 8284 West Evergreen Drive. They are en route. Timeout, 1354.

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0: We're opening back up. The scene is going to be clear in just a few seconds. The ambulance has the patient from the motorcycle headed to a landing zone.
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inside the building. 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
1: I'll be at CC in Hillside Road, Wisconsin 28, Nora Adam 6723, NA 6723.
0: I'm sorry.
2: 51, what's hollow?

Sheriff's Office with the page for Eagle River 91, Eagle River Fire and Rescue. We have a boating accident. It's going to be on Otter Lake. Looks like it's going into the Eagle River Channel. Closest address would be 4173 Channel Lakes Road. It sounds like there was a boat that crashed into the shoreline. We do have officers en route.

Sheriff's Office for the Page 4 Eagle River Fire Rescue and 9-1. We have a boating accident. It's going to be on Otter Lake going into Eagle River Channel towards Eagle Lake. The closest address would be 4173 Channel Lakes Road. Sounds like the boat crashed into the shoreline near that channel. Timeout 1425.

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1: 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There is no boat crash. The caller called back and said he told them there was a crash actually just lost sight of the boat. We have a deputy that's on scene now, and they're verified there is no boat crash.
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0: 11 pilots off.

Pelican Fire and First Responders, Pine Lake First Responders. You're requested in the town of Pelican at 3201 Fish Lake Lane. 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You're requested in the town of Pelican at 3201 Fish Lake Lane. 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You need...

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dispatch. Pelican Pine Lake first responders, you're being requested 3201 Fish Lake Lane in Pelican for a male that needs to be transported to the hospital. He was on home health and no one came. And I dispatched to Pine Lake Pelican first responders, you're being requested 3201 Fish Lake Lane in Pelican for a male that needs to be transported to the hospital. He is supposed to be on home health. WRZ 612 at 1506.

dispatch Pelican Fire. You're being requested 3201 Fish Lake Lane in Pelican for a male that needs to be transported to the hospital. He is supposed to be on home health and no one has come. When I dispatch to Pelican Fire, you're being requested 3201 Fish Lake Lane in Pelican for a male that needs to be transported to the hospital. He is supposed to be on home health. Severe Z612 at 1506.

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0: Wellness Center, 8201 Michigan Drive. Refer a 44-year-old female who is feeling like she may have a seizure. 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
1: Yeah, I'm going to Washington 1532.

Harvey stated that he was 39 and 17, yeah, 17 and 51 and 17. He was not very helpful. He just gave his first and last name. He did say it was an accident. No further information.

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Eagle River 91, you have a call at 3338 Ridge Lane for a male who's fallen off the roof. He has injuries. Iowa County Sheriff's Office with the page for Eagle River 91. Eagle River 91, you have a call at 3338 Ridge Lane for a male who's fallen off the roof. He has an arm injury. Caller's not on scene, but on the way there. Timeout 1542.

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1: Yeah, Comp 9, West End, headed back to Marshfield, main 4 on board, 1 hour 45 on fuel, low risk proof, 15 en route, and swapping over to get patient report as soon as we're airborne.
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0: Perfect.

130, this is northbound on K. Not quite yet into our county, but coming in. Red Cadillac has been passing people very quickly and riding on people's bumpers very close. Don't have a 28 for you right now. Bye-bye.

EMS for a report of a one vehicle accident. County Road St. John, 1 mile east of Warm People. St. John, 1 mile east of Warm People, Township of Peck. I didn't get much information. My caller did not stop, and I lost connection with him in time 16:18.

10 fire for the report of a one vehicle accident, Tony Road, J. John, 1 mile east of Ormsby Road. Tony Road, J. John, 1 mile east of Ormsby Road. I don't have much information. My caller did not stop. He just said a vehicle was well off the roadway. Unknown any injuries.

0: 160 North 2nd Street, Coloma. Individual calling into 911.
1: Subject does not have any weapons. He just, at this point, is stating that he is done.
0: Suicidal subject calling into 911 saying he needs to see an officer right away and wants to end himself. I will take 455 as well.
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0: 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He's going to move 9's aircraft to the middle.

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1: 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Now, dispatch for Pneumatic 1, Pelican and Pine Lake first responders, you requested 24814 Apple Drive for the probable 1079. 30612 is 1639.

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And Michael commented, 12/28/2007. 12/28/2007.

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1: 1040.

Kingdon near the tower W3703 County Road B. Heard some background noise. It sounded like a pocket dial, and then the call disconnected. Unable to call back because the 911 area code.

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I'm not a dispatcher, but a medic for Nokomis Fire and First Responders. 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A male was unresponsive. 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Nicholas Fire, you're needed for extra lift assistance. 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

0: 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Bill Lincoln and Charles. 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

County Sheriff's Office with a page for Eagle River 91. Eagle River 91, you have a call at Friendship House, 101 West Wall Street, for an elderly male who fell and struck his head. He is alert and conscious. Silas County Sheriff's Office with a page for Eagle River 91. Eagle River 91, you have a call at Friendship House, 101 West Wall Street, for an elderly male who fell and struck his head. He is alert and conscious. Timeout 1750.

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9-1 requested in Flambeau, 3600 Darlene Lane, 3600 Darlene Lane for an 85-year-old male who has had three surgeries to drain a subdermal hematoma. Currently seeing double faint. Time out 1756. Darlene Lane for an 85-year-old man.

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1: 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A 5-year-old male has had 3 surgeries draining a subdermal hematoma in their head. 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A 5-year-old male has had 3 surgeries to drain a subdermal hematoma in his head. He's seeing double currently, feeling very

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2: 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He's had 3 surgeries on his head for a subdermal hematoma to be drained in recent months.
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over fire. Requested incon over at 4360 West Stormy Lake Road. 4360 West Stormy Lake Road. For a tree down across the roadway on power lines. And caller did not see any arcing or sparking. Timeout 1547. Conover Fire, you requested in the town of Conover at 4360 West Stormy Lake Road, 4360 West Stormy Lake Road, for a tree down across the roadway on power lines. Caller did not see any arcing or sparking. Timeout 1848.

0: Continue your head towards W5738 Bill Franz Way in the back lot. My RP says that he has a gate back there that's locked. Someone's currently back there moving stuff around. He thinks it may be his brother or brother-in-law that just had an incident with, and he has no permission to be there.
1: Ten four. Juana Laman is currently working on my squad, but I will be en route as soon as I can.
2: This will be a no patient transport. We'll be heading back to base.
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0: Wausau AOA. County has a multiple ATV accident with multiple injuries. I was requested to respond. Maybe somewhere in the town of Leona. They're working on getting coordinates.
1: 10-4-4-4-2.